say that one day I would suffer. You did always say that people get their pay. You did always say that I was going places.

I wanna hide from the sun, wanna hide from the heat wave and from you.

speak with no feeling. We get nothing out of our society. But if we were taught to feel, we wouldn't be so violent.

I know you're gonna tell me, yeah, but you moved from there years ago. But I still come back from time to time, and I see what's going on. A playground for the super wealthy. Middle class need not apply. Old neighborhoods.